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0: AROC Fireworks, number one Constitution Boulevard, reported vehicle rollover on the barrier. A known set of injuries are in traffic. Engine Rescue 91 to respond. 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

0: 7, you're responding from station at 2010.
1: County 24 will be diverting to that call, and I'll equip up.
0: Four, you're diverting 2010. You're going to A1 Rocket, 1 Constitution Boulevard, 1 Constitution Boulevard for a vehicle rollover and barrier. We're getting reports now that the driver is out of the vehicle, unknown injuries. A1 Rocket.
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2: They only have a BLS crew or supervisor. I'll set my medic if I have.
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1: 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QRS and EMS to respond.
3: Okay. I guess I'll go on to EMS, put the rescue in the engine.
1: 2012.

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I'll get you an ETA. Okay.

0: Got it now, 5-7. I'm on scene. Vehicles on all fours on the roadway. I'll give you an update.
1: 14. 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
1: We're a good guy.
0: 2016.
2: County 957, solo occupant, self extricated. He's being evaluated by the MR, minor injuries.
0: Solo occupant, but being evaluated by the EMS crew. Minor injuries, 2016.
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0: 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We've returned all Beaver units.
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0: 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Go ahead.
1: Just so you're aware, Valley Command Post released the units that were staging with them at Still.
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1: We'll be en route to Mayfield, coming from the med.
0: Copy, 25. You're en route from the med center. You're going to 219 Boyd Avenue, West Mayfield. Engine 11 on scene, starting pain management for a elderly female, obvious elbow fracture near E2 Birdie. Engine 11, your unit's coming from the med center.

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0: 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We're going to limp it back to 91 and try to figure it out.
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1: 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You're going to Mario's 410 Grill at 410 Wolf Lake in Bridgewater for a young female patron having multiple syncope episodes, breathing, E1 therapy.

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One in Hopewell, one in Darlington. 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And Darlington at 433 Roman Road, 433 Roman Road in Darlington Township. 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Second call is 200 Westfield Drive, West Towers Apartment, apartment 107 in Hopewell Township for an 82-year-old female, nosebleed on blood thinners for the past 15 minutes, uncontrolled, E2.

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1: Cheyenne, right, Sterling at 2040. You're going to 433 Raw Road in Darlington Township for a 70-year-old female. Stroke symptoms started approximately 20 minutes ago. One priority.
2: County 26 is clear, ADH.
1: 26 clear, AGH at 2041.

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的。Caller from Hill Towers and Hopewell has in fact requested to cancel her nosebleed up. 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

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You're needed 274, 274 Friendship Circle, Francis Farmer, Apartments, Apartment 118, 118 Bury Township, 84-year-old female, confusion, back pain, E2 Bird. Acknowledge 2109.

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C3 priority. 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
2: 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You're going to 252 Linmar Terrace, 252 Linmar Terrace for a 22-year-old female requesting a 201 saying that she needs help. We are unable to connect her to crisis due to having a dead cell phone. E2 Bird.
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0: Okay, now I'll go. Letter of rescue needed in the area of the police station for a 68-year-old male standing outside by the traffic light on Franklin Avenue, the police station, for general complaint of unable to urinate. He was priority.
1: County's knowledge is in the DTA.
0: 2320.

0: County to 961. 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
1: Accuracy.
0: 2333.

Street, apartment 1 in Beaver, for a 74-year-old male having a seizure with seizure history. First one today.

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0: In for Beaver.
1: Routed 336. You're going to 30 Beaver Street, 360 Beaver Street, apartment number 1 in Beaver, 74-year-old male, seizure history, first one today. Reporting that he's no longer convulsing, but his eyes are in the back of his head. He is breathing. Hey, Jupiter. 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Callers are calling an ETA.
0: I stand by on that ETA.
1: Copy.
0: County 2-4, we have 2-minute ETA.
1: Copy, that's 2-1-2.
0: 0-2.

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Out at the Med Center, mileage 12.6. 338.

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He was advised of the extended ETA.

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0: 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Can I get an ETA for you?
1: Sentinel.
0: He's back on the line. 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

to 274 French Circle in Dayton Township. The faces from our apartment, apartment 118-18, for a medical arm activation of an 83-year-old female that fell. 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
0: 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The shown exterior do have visual alarms flashing. 6016 will have initial command.
1: 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Do have visual alarms activated. 6316 with.
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1: 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Medical room activation for an 80-year-old female that fell. Unknown injuries, possible with the caregiver on scene.

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0: at 135-16 if they're issued an ambush to a transport of an unidentified male patient. Authorization 1968, complaining of suicidal homicidal.
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1: 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Morning route at 646. You're going to 835 Grove Avenue. 835 Grove Avenue, New Brightonboro. 85-year-old female.

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Vehicle fire, Route 51 Market Street. Route 51 and Market Street, Bridgewater.

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This originally called in by state police. There was

SG410.

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0: 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I take your word on here for the full.
1: 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By mistake, it's actually going to be Rochester Borough, Route 65 and Route 51.
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1: 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However, it's actually in Rochester.
0: That's fine. Is 84 in

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0: 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Arm pain, chest pain. There's a knot on his eye.
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0: 64 to the hot dog shop in New Brighton. 1128 3rd Avenue. 90-year-old male outside. Arm pain, chest pain. There's a knot on his eye. It's 821.

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For a 71-year-old male, general weakness, recent surgery on his scrotum.

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The 71-year-old male, general weakness, surgery on his rotum at 10-11.

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0: 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It's going to be a Christian Assembly Church inside the church. 78-year-old female, elevated heart rate, blood pressure.
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0: 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I'll show you around at 34. 6241 Tuck Forest, Ohioville, Christian Assembly Church, inside the church. 70-year-old female, elevated heart rate, elevated blood pressure. A doctor is pending.
1: 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We got about 15-20 minutes here.
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out.

First Avenue, Norfolk Southern Rail Yard. Report of a pipeline burst inside the rail yard. I'm requesting the fire department to see if the water can be shut off. 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

First Avenue, 1100 First Avenue, Norfolk Southern Rail Yard. 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

Medic Rescue, Hopewell. 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

0: 1119, going to 3301 Harding Avenue. 21-year-old male fell, still on the floor, is dizzy and weak, his rest of history.
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Our Lady Fatima School, Hopewell Township. For a 91-year-old female.

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1: 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They're going to be in the back of

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Are you going to handle both?

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respond 304, Route 68. 304, Route 68, Rochester Township. 0 female, stroke-like symptoms, 1.

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1: 81.
0: Calling Rochester.
1: Route 68, 304 Route 68, Rochester Township.

County 4. 6-4. 2B to Westford. 4-13-2.

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1: 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I'm gonna be calling in to speak to you guys. Send police here in line.

Medic Rescue 61 QRS, respond 251 Hodgson Road, 251 Hodgson Road, Crawford Campground, South Beaver Township. 56-year-old male, multiple syncopal episodes, E1.

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0: What was the South Beaver?
1: 6-6 in route of 323. You're going to Crawford Crown. 251 Hodgson Road. 251 Hodgson Road, South Beaver Township. For a 56-year-old male, multiple syncopal episodes, is breathing. Cardiac history. 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
0: Copy, 11 minutes. Mail is still down. Six, mail still down. He's responsive at this time.
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Male in his 40s, seizure activity.

0: respond Beaver Valley Mall Boulevard at the get-go. 1 Beaver Valley Mall Boulevard, Center Township at the get-go. 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

Medic Rescue, Station 90, Station 33 QRS, respond 1600 Darlington Road. 1600 Darlington Road, room 227, Cambridge Village, Patterson Township, for a 78-year-old male, difficulty breathing.

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2: 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We're a little prolonged.

Pacific Rescue 91 QRS, respond 1735 Polk Street. 1735 Polk Street, Malquipa. Unknown H male, unresponsive. Direction is responsive. Intox was found slumped over. 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
1: 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EMS unit will be 780 from Valley.
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1: 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Just be advised, you were requested at Crawford Campground, 51 Hodgson Road in South Beaver Town for a pending arrest. If that ends up being nothing. Hodgson Road, 251 Hodgson Road, off the Township.

61 QRS, respond. Crawford Campground, 251 Hodgson Road, 251 Hodgson Road, South Beaver Township, for a pending arrest.

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0: 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T1.
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64 en route at 1414, going to 102 Fairview Avenue, 102 Fairview Avenue, Economy Borough. 18-month-old male, difficult breathing, wheezing, ribs retracting, does have an upper respiratory infection.

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0: Copy clear. 25. 57, there's a call on Street in Hopewell Township for a 70-month-old female unresponsive.
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1: 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Still is easing. 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

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They are attempting key holder. Operations will be on 2.

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0: 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For an 83-year-old female, requesting eval from a fall last night.
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0: 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General weakness and dizziness, E1. 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

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Third-party caller, calling for a female in her 70s, difficulty breathing, home alone, E1.

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They're attempting to control the bleeding.

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Beachery respond, 431 Ohio Avenue, 431 Ohio Avenue, Midland Borough, 61-year-old male, back pain, radiating down left leg, walk.

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1: We're en route 1613. Going to 431 Ohio Avenue. 431 Ohio Avenue, Midland Borough, 61-year-old man, back and leg from a ball yesterday.

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Possibly involved in a motor vehicle crash. 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

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On scene after a welfare check. Seeking EMS for a 76-year-old female, altered mental status.

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0: 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Going to 1020 Maplewood Avenue, 1020 Maplewood Avenue. 60-year-old male fell in the head. They're attempting to control bleeding. 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

657 en route, 258. 401 14th Street, New Brighton. Got a 42-year-old male, foot pain, unable to walk. Also be advised, he hasn't been able to...

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This is where you also have a call pending to the apartments. Copy that.

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Patriot EMS, Station 6CQRS, respond. 179 Red Dog Road. 179 Red Dog Road, Green Township. 72-year-old female, altered mental status, E1.

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2: The 71's in the Greentown.

71, route 1714, 179 Red Dog Road. 179 Red Dog Road, Green Township. 70-year-old female, altered mental status, possibly dehydrated, slight short of breath.

southbound 1715 179 Dog Road.

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Medic Rescue, respond, 837 Allaire Avenue, 837 Allaire Avenue, Manacaboro. 87-year-old male, difficult breathing, no relief from inhaler,

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0: Medic Rustfield, 11 QRS, respond 703 West 10th Avenue, 703 West 10th Avenue, West Mayfield Borough. 49-year-old female, diabetic, decreased level of consciousness, low blood sugar, E1.
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1: County Hook County Unit 2.

Medevac EMS, West Mayfield. Medevac EMS. You're requested to respond 703 West 10th Avenue, 703 West 10th Avenue in West Mayfield Borough. 79-year-old female, diabetic history, decreased level of consciousness, low blood sugar, E1. Engine 11, 1737, 703 West 10th Avenue, West.

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1: will be responding to that call in Westfield from Newcastle. Advised they're going to have about a 40 CTA.
0: Copy. Engine 11, copy. 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
2: Yeah, he's for
0: 703 West 10th Avenue, 703 West 10th Avenue, West Mayfield Borough. EMS with approximately 40-minute ETA, 49-year-old female, diabetic history, low blood sugar, anyone.
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0: 957.
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0: I also have a pending call in Manaca. Possible use you there. 837 Allaire Avenue. 837 Allaire Avenue in Manaca for an 87-year-old male. Severe difficulty breathing. No relief from inhaler.
1: Got 961. Just keep him going to West Field. I got a unit coming on at the station. You can go to that.
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We'll be in call on Allaire Avenue in Manhattan.

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Possible pneumonia, no HOMO2, no way from inhaler. Possible

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Respond 1030 State Street, 1030 Street, in Beta Concordis, Villa St. Joe, in the Beta Unit. 77-year-old male, weakness, hypotension.

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in route at 1750 105 4th Street, 105 4th Street, apartment 21, Manakatu Apartments in Manaka Borough. 83-year-old female, fell last night, up on the floor, requesting the evaluation.

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Underage male wrecked his ride tractor over a hillside. Unknown extent of injuries. Is bleeding. 1.

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1: 957. 957. I'm back in. Yes, sir, for Chippewa. And if there's a delay, automatic crash, you met it not far away.

Station 22, motor vehicle accident. 114 Reed Street, 114 Reed Street. Male wrecked his tractor down over a hillside. Unknown if he's injured. They're not able to get to the male. Did advise that he was bleeding. Rescue 22, engine 22, engine 90, engine 33, operations on response 2.

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4: 22-13.
1: 22-13.
4: I'm trying to get access to the gentleman. He's approximately 40 over the hillside. 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
1: Copy 22-13.
4: Be advised, this is actually a motor vehicle accident. 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
1: Copy 22-13. 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
4: 1843. 22-13 to county. An 80-year-old male, heavy bleeding from the head. He is up and talking to me. Like I said, we're approximately 30 feet over a hillside.
1: Copy 22-13, 80-year-old male, heavy bleeding from the head, approximately 30 feet over the hood.

0: County EMS units incoming to Reed Street. We're on scene reporting 80-year-old male, heavy bleeding from the head, alert and talking. Approximately 30 feet over the hillside.
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0: 2213 to N22, we do not need to support. We're going to use the range that we already have done.
1: Use the range that copy direct.
0: We will just need to talk to the procedure down here.

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Go, Frank 22. Bring a caller when you come down, please. Copy, caller. Anything else besides the caller? Some pairs of gloves. Copy.

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0: I'll show you around at 1930. You're going to 86 Firethorn Road, 86 Firethorn Road, Borough. 74-year-old female, difficulty breathing, diabetic history. BGL is only 47.
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